but you must wait for me somewhere across the sea. 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Your hair is like meadow grass on the tide, and the raindrops on my window, and the ice in my drink. Baby, all I can think

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Just slipping through to the back room. I'll leave you messages almost every day.

a bad start. 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She was a lady. Lady Day. And I was very privileged to play her life in my film debut.

lovely holiday. Them that's got shall get. Them that's not shall lose. So the Bible says.

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You can listen to music giving you complete peace.

people exist before they're allowed to be free. Yes, and how many times can a man turn his head and pretend that he just doesn't

The harvest left no food for you to eat. You cannibal, you meat eater, you see. But I have seen the same, I know the shame in your defeat.

just fine, so hang the rest.